2:22. Okay, I'm just running on 2 or 2:31, please.

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0: Ma'am, can you show me 10-7? Thank you.
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1: 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Thank you.
0: 10-4.

0: Reversed.
1: 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Could you force log me off?
0: Ever.
1: Plane 341. Good evening, ma'am. Can I get the 61, please?
0: Number could be 11120 West County address. Contact by phone if needed.
1: 341 back. My apologies, ma'am. 961.
0: Mary 231.
2: Good evening. Can you tell me the 459 Charles, please? I call you to call notes.
0: Good morning.

0: sir.
1: Swing of the first, sir.
0: Good morning, ma'am. You can actually send it 586 and 44 feet, please.
1: Yeah, for good morning. It's going to be 13248 West Avenue, Del Rey. Contact by phone.

0: Please,
1: good morning. 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
0: Seven zero one South Watson Road, number 2. Our company is waiting in front of the trailer park area in a Ford F-350, black in color. Needs to pick up some personal belongings. So there's a court order that he needs a civil standby.

0: 351.
1: Wing 351.
0: Good morning, I'll take the 507.
1: Good morning, it's going to be 2443 North 194th Avenue. Our complainant, Markel, is at the northwest corner of Norwich and 194th. It's an Amazon driver and says a male who lives at the address off 194th Avenue threw a rock and hit his windshield, and the windshield is now cracked. The complainant is in a white transit van. Correction on his location. He looks like he's going to be southeast of 195th and Happy Valley Road.

131-0325 West Farrell Drive for the audible. It's going to be the Bosco residence activation as motion one. No further description. I'm sorry, Lincoln 342, where are you going with?

0: Lincoln 225.
1: Lincoln 225.
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0: Have me to 351 traffic, please.
1: Over.
0: Clear 222.
1: Clear 222.
0: 222, can you send me to 509?

0: Lincoln 342.
1: Yourself.
0: And can you send me the 712 and the 41D, please?
1: Northwater 7th Avenue. Our complaint is going to be secure source. This is the CMEX site. There's two mass objects that were on the work site. Looks like teens. They were headed towards the east side of the site. Secure sources willing to aid. Requesting contact by phone.

0: Lincoln, 225. Is there another call for service at the Circle K off of SRV Lindale? Before we don't have any other people on the line with dispatch currently.
1: You want,

0: Hey, this is Bruce. Stand by. Just one. Can I get 225? It looks like we do have a caller calling in that's at the Circle K. Are you out with them? Should be Chris.
1: Yeah, well, you put me on that call for service.
0: I'm 10-4. Thank you, 233.
2: Morning, Matt. Can you put me on 232, please?
0: 10-4, good morning.

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1: Fire 234, go ahead.
0: I-10 westbound, passing Estrella Parkway. It's a black pickup truck, not displaying 28.
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0: 24-3 Union David Mary out of New Jersey, 79 negative, for 2024 Ram. 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
3: 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Can I get 227.29, please?
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1: Can you break me and send me the 647 Charles in my beat, please?
0: Kami Airport and TP Road, our complaint is advising at the intersection there's a static male with a child in a white Ford truck that's filling up a big container from a fire hydrant.

0: 36.
1: 316, copy, we're rolling Arizona 28. George, actually, Adam, 0, Nora 6.
0: Joshua Adam, 0, Nora 6, 29 negative for 2026, Chevy Silverado out of Casa Grande to a store expiring in 2027, showing 28 TAM for no insurance.
1: I'm sure you can copy traffic on that vehicle.
0: Go ahead.
1: I'll be on the 303 southbound at Camelback Road for the 28 south.
0: 10-4.

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1: Thank you, 35.
0: We are SR 85, approaching mile post 35, Arizona plate, Charles Henry, Adam, Mary, Union K Adam, 4 no headlights.

time. Charles Henry Adam, Mary Union King Adam. 29 negative for 2026, Kia Sorento out of Glendale to a Minerva, expiring in 2027.

0: Lincoln 233.
1: Last unit.
0: 233. Do you mind placing a chat note for me? There doesn't look like any force signs of entry on the external side of the trailer. Lincoln 350, copy traffic. Going to be 303 northbound, exit 115 with out of Arizona 1, Adams 013 for speed.
1: Adams 013, 29 negative, 2020 Ford Mustang, and a surprise to Crystal and Joshua, expiring 1031, 1226.
0: Negative
1: 3-5.
0: Yes, ma'am, can you preempt me and force let me off when I get issues?
2: Lincoln 225.
1: Lincoln 225.
2: And you have your back to the 242, please.
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0: 33. 33. 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It's going to be at Texas.
1: 10-4, go ahead.
0: Last name is going to be of Robert Edward David Lincoln Lincoln, Queen Union Edward Zebra. First name is going to be Vincent, common spelling. This is going to be 11-11-04. I'll verify that last name to make sure it's correct.

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1: Did you tell 2023?

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1: Just to let D50 know that my driver does have a driver's license, but does not have an owner.
0: 350 copy.
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0: 7.

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0: One 2427 West Sound 1 Avenue. 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
0: Yes, ma'am. Could you please send me that 670 Mavi? 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
1: North 181st Avenue. Our complainant, Deborah, is wanting a welfare check for her daughter, Sherry, who left from Georgia in a vehicle to Arizona. Looks like Sherry's mad at her mother, complainant Deborah. She just wants to make sure that she got to the residence safely. Driving a champagne-colored 2013 Tahoe. Contact 21 with results to Deborah.

0: 221. 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
1: 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A white possible Toyota Corolla.

0: 40. 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
1: 10-4, 11, you respond when available.
0: Over.
2: Lincoln 342, we attended that traffic.
0: Two zero one two North 86th Avenue. Was on scene attempting to pick up a 13-year-old at Grace Hoffman.

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0: 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Can I have the MC for this call, please?
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0: 342, need another unit on that 907.
1: 22.
2: Lincoln 342. I'll advise.
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0: This is calling back, advising that we can cancel. The juvenile is calmed down and going to bed.
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1: 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Is only 1015?
2: 10-4, please. Three Toyota Tacoma out of Buckeye to David, expiring in 2027.
0: 10-4, can you let me arrow, please? Request 4.
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0: Can you just notate that stop will be extended due to insurance verification?
1: May 234, that RO David Perez is 29 negative 27 is valid. He's attached.
2: Yeah,

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1: Okay.
0: 5568, Tango, Arizona.
1: Negative for 2016 Toyota Corolla out of Phoenix to Tamar and Kenneth expiring in 2027.

4109 English Indian School Road at the Tonopah Barbershop. Going to be for a white blue semi truck that's blocking the entrance to the business on the east side.

Houston Registry Traffically for the West Side District 4, meet, correction, East Side District 4 on the 436 at 818 West Camargo Court, 818 West Camargo Court for a 927 SAM. Units responding remain on 400, everyone else clears, 2107.

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0: 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It's going to be unit or lot 25. Fire is requesting help because there's a large German Shepherd that's on scene that won't allow them to gain entry. They're responding for a person inside the house having a stroke.

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1: 10-4, continue with that for you, sir, please, thank you.
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1: 35?
0: Yeah, PMH3 in Butterfield, Arizona, wheelchair 2 Nora Adam 5, I'm sorry, 4 5 John, Felix Maintain Lane.

0: pedir, por favor.
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0: No, 345, that wasn't me.
1: Air unit trying to clear? I think it's 235, figure 28. I copied 2NOR Adam 45 John, 29 negative for 2021 Buick Envision out of Mesa to a Craig, expired 531, 2026.

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1: Playing into those here.
0: 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Young, Adam, King, George, 738.

0: Lincoln 33.
1: Seems like running another 28. It's gonna be for the trailer.
0: Go on.
1: It'll be at the main 508-8177.
0: At 28, calling Adam King, George 738-29-4, a 2024 Kenworth, Cruiser 2, Kima Freight Lines, LLC, expiring 12/31/2026, 29-4.

0: closer to TMF freight lines expiring 229, 2028, 29 negative.
1: Four, thank you, ma'am.

0: Captain Dishman. Can we confirm, is there a call for service on this pilot that we're located where right now? Be off of 411th and I can't see the other cross street, but there should be, they're claiming that there is a call for service that they placed in, is there?
1: There is. It's a 488 Mary, called in by the manager, Perry. She's advising of a male, female, three kids that were taking ice and not paying for it.
0: 10-4, ma'am. Can you break me and can you put me on for that call for service? 232 is going to stay on this one to make sure that this trailer moves.
1: 10-4.

0: 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Can you force block me off?
1: Mary 231.
2: Mary 231.
1: Can you add me to Lincoln 233 traffic, please?
2: Come on.

0: 333, just advising the driver does not have her driver's license on her.
1: Three 40 or 350, copy. 10-4, thank you.

Mercury, follow me, please, right there. Where are you, Central, please?

emergency traffic for the Eastside District 7 and the 741 at 12012 North Saguaro Boulevard, 12012 North Saguaro Boulevard for 91 units responding to man on 700. Everyone else clears 2144.

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0: It'll be a Butterfield, pose 121. Looks like a Florida plate. 84 Frank, Charles, Paul, Tom, no tail lights.

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1: Over.

0: Traffic will be for the West Side District 2B233 for a 666 for 805 North 373rd Avenue, 805 North 373rd Avenue. All units responding remain on 200. All other units clear 2227.
1: 233, you could clear me at 2 and put me on that. I think it's 32, can you clear me at 4 and add me to that?

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1: 10-4, thank you. 805 North 373 Avenue, 666 Zebra Priority 1. Complaining advising, took pills about 4 to 5, says that she has been drinking as well. She took sleeping pills, and fire's going to be 17.

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0: Go ahead.
1: Yeah, 67th Avenue and Friar Drive, Arizona. Mary King Adam, 300, possibly 30 David.
0: Hi. Ten-4 for Mary King Adam 3000. Please, can I be associated with the vehicle? 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Is that what you're out with?

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1: Mary King Adams, 30 David, 29 negative for a 2015 Kia Soul, registered to a mod at a Phoenix, expires 7/31/26. It is showing suspended. Lincoln 351, 29 negative for 2011 Honda Odyssey, registered to an Ethan, out of Goodyear, expires 2/28.

0: Lincoln
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1: Two five, where are you going because the plate was not associated?
0: 10-4.
1: We rerouted and we found the 28. You can send 22.
0: 10-4.
1: Thank you.

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0: 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It looks like you guys went past her. She's going to be on McKinley Street. You'll need to go back northbound. In 10-4, she'll be wearing a black long sleeve t-shirt and a blue shorts with sandals.
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0: Bravo, Mary Victor, 5709.
2: Mary 231.
1: Go ahead.
2: She took one too many sleeping pills and does not remember how many she took.
1: 10-4.
2: And fire is 123.
1: 10-4. Lincoln 343, Bravo Mary Victor 5709. Fleet's not associated with the vehicle but does come back to 2007 Nissan Altima.
0: 10-4, copy traffic. We'll be 170 grand for that.
1: Reconfirming 107 there,
0: Yeah, 10-4.
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0: Sorry, I just want to make sure because your radio is good. The 101 is refusing attention from both us and medical, is that correct?
1: 10-4.
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0: 10-4. 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
0: Broadway Road 175th, 961 Priority 2. Casper from Goodyear PD for a vehicle stuck in a ditch. 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They don't have any injuries. A Silver 4 Taurus. 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We'll have their hazard lights on. 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
1: Go ahead.
0: Yeah, I'm on your First Avenue in Glenville. There's one on Bravo Henry Lincoln, 1625. No license plate.

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1: Three Tom, that was going to be for me on the traffic.
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0: 10-4, thank you.

0: Lagi judul itu. Lagi judul itu. Can we check jurisdiction on that, please?
1: 10-4.

0: 32. If she's in the ditch or the canal, whatever is right there in that area, it will be our traffic.
1: 10-4, thank you.
0: 10-4. And 232 back, I mean, if you want to get technical, if she was on Broadway and then veered off and took the turn too wide, then it's good ears. But just advice?
1: Sounds more. Three 41 910 Bravo.
0: Go ahead.
1: 107th in Peoria. We had a white female, black over black.
0: Come for.
2: Mary 2, 23. Yes, ma'am. Could you please force log me out? I'm having cat issues.
0: Ten four.

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0: Emergency traffic will be for the West Side District 3342B per 459-14006 North Driftwood Point, 14,006 North Driftwood Point for a 459. Units responding remain on 300. All officers clear. 2327.
1: 371.
2: 342.
3: 341.
4: 346.
2: 45.
5: 322 Tong and 333 Tong.
6: Ten 4 14006 North Driftwood Point. Completely is house-sitting and some are speeding. Someone is trying to get into the house. The alarm is going off and can hear something. Says someone is trying to get in the back. Complaining will be by the front door. Says that there is a 101 client who is bedbound.
2: 340.
6: 10-4.

0: 343.
1: The complainant is advising that someone in the backyard is trying to get in?
0: 10-4. Says that she doesn't see them anymore. Says that sounds like the door is being pushed.
1: 10-4. On the call. 30 seconds out. Do I know who my next one is?
0: 10-4, right behind you, 341 to that Del Webb and Dunford.

0: 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We did now just get an audible and is stating that she doesn't hear anything anymore. Fisher rings.
1: Three forty, 320, 23. 23, 23.
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0: 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Hey, sir.
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0: 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Rebel Henry's 494 nearly.
1: You said Patton 227, correct?
0: Definitely.
1: SM-49, they cannot associate it with the vehicle, comes back to the 97 Pontiac. Is that what you're out with?
0: Give your lights again, Grand Prix.
1: 10-4.

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0: Number 4, please, can you send back the 9th umbrella?
1: 10-4.
0: Three, four, three. Can you send me a 4 and send back a 5-7, please?
1: 10-4.
2: 371.
1: Go ahead.
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1: 10-4.

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1: Go ahead.
0: Oh, you know, it's our 23. Do you mind running the 28 in New York for me?
1: Go ahead.
0: It's going to be Adam Nora Adam 3855.

32-33 Bath, 29 negative for 2011 Ford Taurus registered to Bruno out of New York, expires 2 of 27.

0: Perry, 381. Do you copy a 20 out of New York?
1: Is it Adam or Adam 3855?
0: Yeah, well, my apologies.
1: No worries.

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1: Go ahead.
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1: Turn four. Good.
0: Should we like this 6 7 must have cleared out?
1: 10-4.

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1: 1050, sir.
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1: 10-4.

Emergency traffic will be for the east side, District 4, 431, beat for 904, 47002 North New River Road, 47002 North New River Road for 904 units responding. Remain on 400, all others clear at 0023.

Special Pension District 2225B, 11701 West Glendale Avenue, 11701 West Glendale Avenue for an attempt to locate. Copy for 54 Adams, subject that left this location. Was initially supposed to take an Uber, but ended up driving about 3 years ago. The gray, possibly 2010 Honda Sonata with the California 28. Male subject's name is Jose Rodriguez, about 22 years of age, Hispanic male, short build, 145, last seen wearing a black shirt, blue jeans, last seen headed eastbound on Glendale Avenue, station 3004.

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0: Yes, ma'am. I'll be out with Arizona. 2 King Adam, 1 Robert Victor on Citrus and Camelback.

0: 22-23, we're called four. 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
0: 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He's fine. She left. You claim your number 5.
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0: 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I copy the note. 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
0: Via 114th in Alabama, white male, white over black.

0: Are you for District 2 units? Which two are going?
1: 9231.
2: And Lincoln 233.
0: 10-4-1-8-3-0-0 South, Old U.S. Highway 80, 239 Victor Priority 2. Companion is advising that they are at the campground for RVs. It's a very bad connection. Is stating that wife tried running him over, then trashed the companion's vehicle, took off in a Jeep Gladiator, kind of late a few minutes ago. Unobserved to their travel, wife did take off with two dogs, no weapons. 101 frame is a crystal cross.

0: Wait, 2:30.
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0: 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I'll be extended. Can we also see if we can get a 28 and pass on to DPS in case she goes forward through it?
1: 10-4.
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0: Yes, ma'am, just looking at the map. Go ahead and have the Halo Bay unit start up both the US 80 that direction as well in case she headed south.
1: 34 and 35.
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Thanks, be advised. It's contacted the 101 is a white female, 5'4", medium, lasting wearing a black dress.

down on Avondale, approaching the I-10, it's going to be Arizona. Charles Henry Adam 2 Lincoln 3. Heavy for one headlight to required.

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Use strength suspended.

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0: Could you please unmute to Mary 221 traffic?
2: Lake 232.
1: Go ahead.
2: 239 Victor, please.
1: 10-4. This is T-Unit for that 239 Victor. Unknown 267 or 268 for the wife. Unknown diagnosed and unknown if it would be aggressive with deputies. The Jeep does have a wrecked bumper on the driver's side. No firearm to the trailer, no pet to the trailer as well.
0: Thank you, Danny.
1: Go ahead.
0: Well, I'd like you to 232, please stay 10-8 just in case we have any other calls in break.
1: 10-4, 232, copy.
2: Copy, I'll take.
1: 10-4.
0: You get 341, copy, 647, Charles.
1: Go ahead.
0: 211th and West Grand Avenue. We have the $70 parking lot. Get your answer.
1: 10-4.
2: Mary, just a long copy of the location.
1: Go ahead.
2: We're going to be on the I-10 westbound at the Alamo Boulevard on ramp.
1: 10-4.

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1: Go ahead.
0: And the other one, we'll go home. Paul, Adam, X-ray, 346.

3851, 29 negative for 2007 Ford. Registered to a Francisco out of Oklahoma. That expires 11 of 27.

10514 North 116th Lane, 647 Bravo Priority 2. Probably for a silver truck parked next to the mailboxes east of. Time's only at 20 now. Says there was another vehicle parked prior. Thinks that they are pulling a 267 out of the trash can. Of this address, no contact necessary.

the emergency traffic will be for the East Side District 1122B for 962 Union, 8638 West Emelita Avenue, 8638 West Emelita Avenue for 962 Union. Units responding room unit on 100, all others clear at 044.

0: for the 28.
1: 340, Arizona, 72 Adam, 2 Adam, Paul Adam.
0: Ram, registered to CH Loring LLC out of Arizona, expires 5 of 27.

0: Again, 230.
1: 230.
0: Yes, ma'am. What was that vehicle description again?
1: It's going to be a Jeep Gladiator gray in color, and I believe it does have the front bumper that's broken. It's going to be on the driver's side damage.
0: Two 30-10-4, and was it a Mississippi plate?
1: 10-4.
0: 10-4, I don't believe it's a Jeep Gladiator, but it's a gray Jeep. I'll be at MC85 in Haven, Mississippi, Lincoln, Frank Victor, 729.
1: Stand by.

0: dirty 29 negative for 2016 Jeep, diagonally with Renegade, gray in color, registered to a Jackie out of Mississippi. Expires 3/26. It is showing expired, and it is registered to the complainant's mom.
1: Ten 4, we're going to be northbound on MC 85, approaching Oglesby Road. If you have another unit that wants to head this direction, I appreciate it.
0: Can I get a second unit to 25 with 230, 232? Hands 4. 2:30, are you waiting for a second unit to pull over, or are you going to go ahead and pull over?
1: They're driving just under the speed limit right now. I'll go ahead and just wait till we get out of the unit. There's no immediate concern on it.
0: 10-4. 2:32 is behind you, so just give them time to catch up.
1: 10-4.

0: And Lincoln 230, we're still northbound MC-85, just north of baseline.
1: 10-4, copy, still northbound MC-85, north, just north of baseline.

0: 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Looks like we're going to be going eastbound on I-10, so go ahead and copy that score is top on that vehicle.
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1: Fisherman to minimum.

0: 2:30, we're making contact with Dorn, and we're going to be code 4.
1: 10-4.
0: And 2:30, we do have damage to the front driver's side of the vehicle.
1: 10-4.

0: Mary 231.
1: Go ahead.
0: Speaking with the complaint, the damage to the Jeep is pre-existing, not involved with this incident. Right. 233, just advising as well, our complaint is saying it's only been verbal.
1: 233, sorry, you're complaining stating what?
0: 233, just advising that our complaint is stating that it's only been verbal.
1: 10-4.
2: All right, 231, can you run Mississippi 2729, please?
1: 10-50, man. Go ahead.
3: Green Shark with 230, if you want to continue, 17-234.
0: 230, go ahead for X-ray the two event units, and just confirming at this point, the damage is pre-existing, and this has all been verbal, we don't have a victim, is that correct?
1: They have not advised that they're willing to aid. 233 or 31?
0: 233, just advising as of right now, there's no signs of 507 or any 240 here. It's just been verbal so far, so I don't have a victim of anything today. 10-4,
1: 230, copy.
0: 230, I copy that update. Thank you, ma'am.
1: 10-4.

0: We can get to 32.
1: Go ahead.
0: I hear 27, 29.
1: 10, 50.
0: 10, 4.
1: And 230, we're okay to resume normal traffic.

0: Lincoln 232.
1: 232.
0: Hey, so those units on scene, can we verify that she was allowed to have a vehicle she's currently in?
1: 231-33. 233, keep in mind. Is she allowed to have a vehicle?
2: I'll get an answer, stand by. They've been married for approximately over a year. The vehicle is the property with everything that we're having now is all common. It's shared between the two.
1: 233, so that's a yes, she's allowed to have the vehicle?
0: Ten four.
1: 232, copy.
0: I copy, thank you.

0: 2:30.
1: 2:30, go ahead.
0: Sorry, sir. Just making sure we're okay to resume normal, correct?
1: 2:30, 10:04. Apologize for that, ma'am. Thank you.
0: 10:04, no worries. Station resume normal at 0120.

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2: You can put me on the 3-4.
1: 10-4.
0: 34, there's one dropper.
1: 10-4.
0: 7-1, same traffic.
1: Okay.

0: Mary 2-2-3.
1: Mary 2-2-3.
0: Yes, ma'am. Could you please send me that 712 and also add Mary 221?

0: 223, you can 1022. There's a complaint back on the line stating that they got in contact with the RP and subjects are authorized to be there. Go for you guys, forestry.
1: 7-4, thank you.
0: 10-4. Lincoln 351.
2: 51.
0: Code 20.
2: 2397, thank you.
0: Thank you.

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It's going to be Lower Buckeye and Rainbow Road, north of I'm going to be out with Arizona Cardinal 28. It looks to be, give me 1 second, North Victor Adam 4, Mary 5, for North 28 West.

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0: Point about being in Central Office, Special Attention District 3337B for Center Street, U60, U60 and Center Street for attempt to locate. B for a white four-door Toyota Tacoma with Arizona 28, Lincoln Robert Adam 5X36. Lincoln Robert Adam 5X36. Vehicle seen driving all over the roadway, driving on the shoulder, then overcorrecting when on the shoulder. Time delay of Fugo. Took a left at center at the light. All information by and for DPS station clear at 0211.
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2: 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Del Webb and Panera to golf course. And can you copy Arizona 28? The Arizona Young Zero Adams 3 William Victor.

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0: 10-4.
2: Sam 2418, Synchro.
0: 10-4. That's 2418, correct?
2: 10-4.
0: 10-4, thank you.

0: 341.
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1: Need to get that 911. Hang up. Copy the notes. Thanks.
0: I-35 was Manzanita Drive.

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1: Yeah, 10-4, knocked and nobody came to the door.
0: Do you

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It's just stated that the doorbell doesn't work, but they're home. They're expecting you guys. Thank you.

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1: Thank you.

0: 341-1-10.
1: 15.
0: And then can you email the petition of 42, please?
1: 4.
2: 345.
1: Go ahead.
2: Got a history at this residence. The son is speech delayed and calls 911. Go 4.
1: 10-4. Go ahead.
2: Can we have that in his premise history, please?
1: Sir, you're needing me to add premise history?
2: 10-4.

Lincoln 342. Ma'am, can you show me 17 to Recovery Innovations? Also, can you fax over the petition to Station 300 and email it to me also?

0: 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Thank you.
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1: 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Be advised that we do have premise history references 101.
2: Far copy. Ma'am, I'm based on frequent calls. Can we check with 230, 31 number 1, please?
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0: This is 459 Adam in the 43 beat. Can we check with 340 or 350, see if we can number one it? Same time every morning. Them boys just getting to work.
1: 340, 350.
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0: 235.
1: 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Thank you.

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1: 909. Tom, do you want the 909?
0: 4, good morning.
1: 10-4, good morning.
2: 207, Tom, can you hear that 10 traffic? 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
0: Canada 909 William, please.
1: 10-4, good morning.
0: 230 Tucson, same code.
1: 10-4. That last unit was 332 Tom or 322 Tom?
0: Two thirty-two, Tom.
1: 10-4, thank you.

0: Emergency traffic will be for the West Side District 2233 beat for 901 David 3201 South 355th Avenue. 3201 South 355th Avenue for 901 David. Units responding remain on 300, crossing 200. All of this clear, 533.
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2: 230, my guys are just going out right now. Item 232, UPMS 7233, hot traffic. We have fire started tonight, they're going to be a lot closer.
1: We'll get them started.

0: 3201 South 355th Avenue. And it's going to be for 901 David. The complainant was just leaving the property and saw someone laying on the side of the road on 355th. Unknown male or female. The complainant couldn't tell if they were breathing or not.
1: Victory, my copy. Can we see DPS as anyone closer? 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
0: Can you please let a DPS know at 67th Avenue and I-10 westbound, there's, it looks like a 961 in the middle lane. Let me look it over here to assist.
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1: Ten four, just advise of V-47 priority 3 and 343B. Thank you.
0: Yeah, thank you.
2: Adam, 292.
1: 292?
2: 292, can you show me out at the 909 5109, please?
1: 10-4. Adam, 220 or 230?
3: 230.
1: To advise of traffic 410, priority 3 and the 221. Good morning.
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0: You can answer that 410, please.
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0: Alors, monsieur Timothée.
1: T-22.
0: Good morning, man. Can you hear me at the 4:10?
1: Yeah, of course.

0: 21 or 222.
1: 222.
0: You copy that we're now getting a alarm activation from that address?
1: 10-4, I copy that.
0: Thank you, sir.

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0: Good morning. Just as you have the 19 forward, I'm holding 340-60, and then the 367, I'm holding 340-50.
1: 24.

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0: Ma'am, can you voice the IMC number, please?
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1: 10-9, right, traffic.
2: The emergency traffic will be on West Side District 3344, beat 4901 at 14630 West Las Breezes Lane, 14630 West Las Breezes Lane for 901. All units respond and acknowledge on 300. All is clear at 658.
0: 344.
1: One 4630 West Las Breezes. Caller advising that her husband just stopped breathing for is en route. For her trying to get the wife to get him on his back and start CPR, she keeps saying, I can't.

0: 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Go ahead.
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0: Ready for that 2906 Frank Adam 104. 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
1: Adam 233. I believe that's going to be Adam 223.
0: Thank you.
2: Three forty three.
3: I just want to make sure I'm added to that 901.
0: 10-4.
1: Two two three. Updated stop location is going to be Osborne and 195th.
0: Is it stopping?
1: 10-4, man. Vehicle stop.

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0: 1050, please. Edward, 281.
1: Bravo 6863. Thank you and good morning.
0: Thank you, good morning.

0: 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Thank you.
1: Thank you.
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1: 281.
0: Yes, I'm the following 61221, please.
1: Thank you. 45th Avenue and Dobbin is just north of. There's a white Chevy pickup truck for sale. There are no parking signs in the area.

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1: Thank you.

Is there any code 20? Thank you. 810 Henry. Henry.

Emergency traffic will be on the east side, District 1123, beat for 901 at 704 North 106th Street, 704 North 106th Street for 901. All units respond, acknowledge at 100. All others clear at 748.

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0: Can I get a 2721 out of Arizona? Last name Andrew, Adam Norwood, David Robert, Edward William. First name Sabrina, Sam Adam, Bravo, Robert Ida, Nora Adam, date of birth 05/15/1985.
1: 10-4. Adam 221, copy traffic. 221.
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0: 29's negative, but I'm not getting a return for the 27. Do you have a social or Nolan?
1: Stand by for that.
0: 10-4.

0: John 5, Adam, Ocean, Robert, Frank.
1: Edwards 81, I got John 5, Adam, Ocean, Robert. What was the last one?
0: Frank.
1: 10-4.

0: 292, if you clear, give us 10-1.
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0: If you cleared that date of birth, how do you get it?
1: 0516-1985.
0: 10-4, thank you.

0: 29 is negative 27 is valid for Sabrina Andrew, 516 of 85 with an O line of David 01578329. No restrictions, expires 5 of 50.
1: 10-4, sure, in custody.
0: 4-1 in custody at 758.
2: Adam 221. Can you run the auto for me? It's going to be James Randall.
0: 10-4.

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1: Can you show me out on the 902 Valley Wise? And I have an IR when you're ready. And then also 382 Henry will be on board with me.
0: Go ahead with the IR.
1: IR 26016575.
0: And you're on scene?
1: Then forward 72, or 23.

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0: 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I don't know if you do, and I'll be 23.
1: 10-4.
2: Okay, sure, one of the things.
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1: Pepper. Three 43.
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1: That's right.

0: 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Whatever, blue jeans. I thought it was Starbucks. Quick one.
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1: Stepper.

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1: 3-4, thank you.
0: Thanks, sir.
2: 371.
0: 371.
2: Can you get 2729 or 1050?
0: 1050, please.
2: I'm 345.
0: 345.
2: Please send me the 415, maybe.
0: 10-4-1-5-6-1-2 West Brown Street, to be in contact Blake Davis. Looks like his neighborhood east of him is messing with his camera.

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1: 344.
0: 277, 12 and 44.
1: 10-4, 19003 North, RH Thompson Boulevard. We have a manager, Paul Rodriguez, calling in for the mail subject that is panhandling and bothering customers. Wants him 712, is a white male, about 5'8", medium build, in his early 40s, wearing a brown shirt with gray and brown shorts.
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0: 10-4, it's going to be a 673-3348 West Armour Road. 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Would like us to check on the son that lives in a white and beige camper on the property. So it's going to be a Max Mackey. Sure that there's an infestation of rats and bed bugs and roaches.

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0: Mobile US 80 northbound, mileposts 8, 4 speed, going to be a blue sedan, traffic 28 for you at home.
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2: I have 281 right.
1: Oh, I'm ready.
2: William John Adam 3 Paul 3. And it's going to be for speed.
1: 10 for. I'm John Adam 3 Paul 3. It's on 2018 Honda Civic. I feel like Bennett Square is 926.
2: 10-4, thank you.
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0: 343, can you copy that 670? Me a 670, 107th Avenue and US 60. To the north of is a 70 plus year old male on a motorized wheelchair stuck on the railroad tracks. We also have fire route.
1: One same.
0: Zephyr.

0: Edward 381. And you send at 586 in 42 Z, please. And good morning.
1: Super, thank you. Good morning.

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0: Adam 235, can you copy that for 47 Adam? Gonna be milepost 94 I-8. We have a John Harrison advising that the train's running alongside the I-8. Possibly human trafficking. There's a blue container that has a door open. Saw someone in a blue shirt open it. The train is going eastbound. The subject is sitting in the doorway of the blue container.
1: Adam 235, my copy. Did we contact Railroad Authority?
0: I still have 21, I'll make sure I'll take it as.
1: I'll take the
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0: 10-4.

Hey, Mercy, traffic will be for the East Side District 7743, beat for 901 at 14004 North Shiloh Way, 14004 North Shiloh Way for 901. All units respond, acknowledge on 700, all others clear at 928.

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1: 4.
0: I have a 585 Lincoln, Laura Buckeye and Jackrabbit, just west of Laura Buckeye and Jackrabbit. Probably call from Buckeye PD advising there's a herd of goats on both sides of the road. Say how many?

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1: I'm going to assume the caller saw it from the 8th to the north side of the tracks. Also, we heard from the railroad because we're going to be unable to stop the train.
0: Yeah, we're on the 21 with him now.

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0: Going to be at 13015 West Rancho Santa Fe Boulevard in Avondale. Multiple units starting with 2109.
1: Number was 2109.
0: 1040, yes, ma'am.
1: 1040, 0940.

0: 235.
1: Was that just from the company, or was that from the railroad authority who have jurisdiction?
0: That's the railroad company that we're talking to.
1: 10-4. Officially, it's still on the railroad and on the train. Can we contact their jurisdiction?
0: Okay, so we don't need them to stop it unless they want to do it themselves.
1: Ten four.

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1: Go ahead.
0: Press 670 for 111 33 Northwest Grand Avenue, room 117. Contact Bernadette Montoya. Claim that someone is hacking her phone.
1: 10 for Montoya.

0: 532.
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0: On this floor. Can I get the 585 and the 342B, please?

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1: 340.
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1: 340, thank you.
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0: 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Unless they request us, you can clear summer nights.
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0: 31.
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0: Never.

It's going to be at 10050 West Bell Road. This is the Yellow Ford Mustang with temporary 28 north of the McDonald's. Been there for over 2 weeks.

0: 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Can I get that 902 by 2143?
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0: 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Henry Robert.
1: Henry Robert.
0: Affirmative.
1: Mm-hmm. 4721 Henry Robert is showing a 95 Ford Mustang. 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
2: 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Houston is 617 and 42.
1: 10-4-1-3-8-3-9 North Driftwood. Looks like a Janine Witter did not answer her REOP either.

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0: Yes, sir.

0: 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Go ahead. Adam David Edward 9929.
1: Command negative Adam David Edward 9929 is on a 2012 Volkswagen Jetta out of 7 City 4 Harold Payne, 11619 North Chicago, and the traffic expires letter 26.

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0: 10-5, Dobbins, Center and 55th. Daniela Oreo is interpreting for her father. He found his stolen vehicle. 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

0: Republic to Earthland, please. Go on. 1 Bravo Adam 01 George. Ready for a second.
1: She cut off on the first part. Can you change that?
0: 1 Bravo Adam 01 George. Ready for a second.
1: Thank you, Ed.
0: 3 Adam 5 Charles Robert Adam.

7.1 Nissan Rogue out of San City to a Kenneth and Deborah Schleicher, expires 11/26. Tom, 3 Adam, 5 Charles Adam is on a 2021 Chevy Silverado. 2A James Jasper, expires 1 of 27/28 Sam.

0: Who's 28 was suspended?
1: That's Tom 3, Adam 5, Charles Adam. Fort Myers, Coach Park.

0: Oh, 291, show us 23.
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3: 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IGR accepted my one in custody. Can you close me out 2X for and show me back or 17200, please?
1: Cover.

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2: I copy. Thank you.
1: 343. Sorry. 907, please. And 1663 North Thunderbird Road, contact David Ross.
0: Three, seven, when you put me on that 5 7.

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1: Three.
0: Three, Arizona, 28.
1: 10, Ford Drive.
0: Bravo, 002156.
1: 10, four.
2: Second, 28.
1: 371, go ahead.
2: It's going to be Ohio, John Lincoln Robert, 7148.

0: 343, your 49 is negative 28 is valid through November 27 to that address. It's a 2016 Chevy Equinox to Jeanette Ross. Your 29 is negative 28 is valid for Ohio through November of 27 for David Ross. It's a 2003 Chevy.
1: Please run it. Cash both arrows.

0: 3 for you.
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1: It'll be by 21 to Marcia Klein.

0: Yeah, what up? El Capitan Circle. Arizona Wheelchair, Team 9 Adam, 3 X-ray Adam, speed.
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0: 617 by GS1, please. 532-29-28 is valid through December of 27. It's a 2006 Lexus GX out of Sun City.
1: Adam 221. You can send me that 902 and add Adam 222 on it.
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0: 371. 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
1: Ohio. Mm-hmm.
0: I think it's going to be Ross, Robert, Ocean, Sam, Sam. First name, David. David, Adam, Victor, Ida, David. And it's going to be out of Ohio. Date of birth is going to be 11-5 of 72.

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1: much. Are you available for a 670 in your beat?
0: 4.
1: That's going to be for 1912 Indian School. Sirius XM's advising we got a SOS signal from a 2021 Orange Dodge Charger registered to a Kyle Stock.

0: Thank you. Edward, is there anything?
1: Bravo, CJ 46. Thank you.
0: Bravo, 347. Good, sorry.
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0: We are on the phone with Kyle Stockton. He said he may have accidentally hit his SOS button. He said he's okay.
1: That's all. Four accidents.
0: That's right.
2: Adam, 232, copy traffic.
0: 32.
2: 233. Going to be on Baseline Road and 312th Avenue without of New Mexico. Bravo, Lincoln, Tom, George, 79, speed.
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0: Thank you.

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All units responding, knowledge on 100. All others clear, 1147.

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0: Chris Williams, negative 2018 when Adam 15 married. It's a 2012 Honda Pilot out of Buckeye 1027. Vehicle stopped. Adam, 231.
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0: Going to be out of Arizona, Charles David Adam to Bravo King.
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0: -723, can you copy 902, please?
1: 723.
0: 317, 4211 West Elliott Road. Can you show 714 Henry on board, please?
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1: 46 and 518, 20847 West Grant Line Road. 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By 12 months results, 10 minutes ago, there's a white male about 5'11", 250, wearing blue shirt and jean shorts, jumping over complaints, neighbor's fence.
0: Sure.
1: 53.
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Log in MCS 530. I guess that's located at 693 Driver. Special attention, District 3342, meet from Belton Burns. Belton Burns going westbound. Car by the Tam Lexus, partial fleet of 9 Paul Victor. Swerving back and forth, almost hitting other vehicles, stops and then continues again heading westbound about 2 ago. Nothing further on information via 4 MCS 430, station square 1216.

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They're en route for a 64-year-old altered and confused, not herself, tearing the house apart.

0: 34G35. Can you cover that 670?
1: Yeah, that's 235. I copy it. 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Since 3, that's 4.
0: 230.

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0: 6-1, that's holding for the 234 beat. 235 is asking if you can clear to 1. She's notable.
1: Yeah, 10-4, I was just reset.
0: 10-4. 343, Mike, telephone 71 or 23, and Sarah's 23. 10-4.
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2: It's going to be Watermelon Road and Old US 80. Going to be a red color sedan. License plate's going to be 23 Adam 7 George Zebra 4 suspended.
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1: Confirm.

0: 341 Henry, can you copy a 902, please? I'll be 17 to 2905 South 348th Avenue in Tonopah. This will be regarding IR 26011968.
1: Good morning.

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I need central located 693 Traverse Special Attention District 3346 B at mile 219 and, I'm sorry, 219th Avenue and Sun Valley Parkway, 209th Avenue and Sun Valley Parkway. 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
0: 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Edward 283.
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0: Thank you. Sun City, what's anyone?
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0: 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Sun City, what's anyone?
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0: Looks like it's confirmed. 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
0: And 4.
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2: 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The 509.
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0: USA northbound, milepost 7, give me a light work pickup truck. Victor 2, Adam 9, Young Victor 4, expired.

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6.1 before 2201 North 89th Avenue. You're going to contact Tammy Beatty. She's a realtor, needs the name of the residence to take pictures of the home. She'll be at 88th Avenue in Deer Valley, 08, 12 Georgia.

0: 350. Pending the ATL for the 346 feet was changed to a 673 in complaint when in contact.
1: 10-4, thank you. You can show me out of 300.
0: 10-4.
2: Number 281. Yes, came for myself and Edward 2-3 on the 961 and the 225.

3123, it's a 61 Elm Mirage in Northern, just south of two vehicles, not blocking. A white Ford Transit vehicle and a white Subaru Sedan. They're pulled off to the south side of Elm Mirage.

0: 220.
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0: 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Right, and then we also have that 487 and the 225 beat.

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0: RH Johnson in 138 with Arizona, Charles Edward Frank. Charles Edward Frank 2065 for failure to maintain lane.

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0: I'll start. Temper. Tom 532. Yeah. I'm being the Fez parking lot. 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

0: Have a 378, where are you calling?
1: Hi, Liz. 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
0: So far. Three forty three, code four. 378, your code four. 378, your code four. Copy your code four. 343, code four, check.

0: 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Thank you.
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1: 20.
2: 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Thank you.
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1: 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That's where we'll be.
0: 10-4.

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0: ahead. 9 Henry Adam, 1 William Frank, break second.
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0: 33.
1: Pepper. Under 23, your twins are both negative 9 Henry Adam, 1 William Frankis, 2022, Cooper out of Bell Mirage, 1027. Charles Lincoln, 93133, is on a 2018 Ford Transit out of Mesa, expires 11/26.

0: 341.
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0: 230.
1: Socializing in the 59 report and the 231 beat. The 929 235 beat and the 67 234 beat. Maria again. Sure where the complainant's at, but if you can contact Joseph Kelly, he needs to, he's a, with Sunbelt Belt Rentals, please report one of their equipment stolen.
0: G30, we get number one, Maria's 670 again.
1: Thank you, sir.

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1: Yeah, Meeker and 136 Ave with Arizona, Edward, X-ray, Adam, 0, Zebra, Adam, proceed.
0: Temper. Your 29, say you have entered X-ray. Adam 00, Adam is on a 2 of the 900 Santa Fe, Edison City West 7 and 28.

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2: Maybe on West Pima Street in North Harrington with Arizona. Tom 0149 cell phone.
1: What's the reason?
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1: 10-4. 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
0: 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Have a good afternoon.
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0: I'm going to be on Rainbow Road and Lower Buckeye Road out of Arizona. Paul, Edward, King, Ida, Tam. Zoom, Zoom, 4, South End.
1: Two, 233, just confirming that plate was Paul, Edward, King, Ida, Sam.
0: It's going to be Paul, Edward, King, Ida, Tom, Adam, Sam.
1: Pepper. For 3329, negative, to 2019, GMC Sierra, not a Buckeye, followed until July of 27.
0: Two, 3, going to be on Rainbow Road, just south of Elwood Street. Go for Route South.

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0: 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Code 20.
1: 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Thank you.
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0: 231.
1: 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He has easy towing coming to pick up that equipment.

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1: Could you get me to a 670, please, in the pilot? And can we number one or just call again, please?
0: 10-4.
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0: 10-4, thank you. 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
1: Yeah, 10-4, man, let me send you.
0: I copy.
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0: I'm 371.
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0: 233.
1: 233. 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
1: 10-4, thank you. Out on 2-3, send traffic, please.
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2: 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Victor X-ray Adam 7, Tom Stamp.
0: Adam 234, 29 negative 28 2015, Honda Pilot out of Florida. Valid until December 15th of 26.
2: 10-4, can you voice the RO, please?
0: Well, it was Gilberto Garcia Jr.
2: 10-4, I'm still circling the area.
0: 10-4.

Carlin 378, copy traffic. Meeker 135th Avenue with Arizona, Victor, Henry, Adam, 9, Sam, David for speed. That was 135th and what other street? Meeker. 10-4. -2 2 8 Toyota Tundra out of Mesa. Valid until June of 2027.

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0: I didn't find anything.
1: Number one, thank you. Show for number three.
0: Number four.

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0: You gave me that 907. And do we know if she's moving or if she's stationary?
1: I'm not sure. 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
0: Thank you.

0: Which unit was that?
1: 222. It's going to be 43rd from Dobbins. It's going to be Paul King Adam 8, William 3 for a stop time.

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1: Living in Bell and Boswell with Arizona, Adam Mary Adam, 5 Edward Paul for expired 28.

0: Correct. We're going to be on the tail end, tail left, hold on.
1: 10-4. I have 2023 Chevy Equinox. It's not a Phoenix. That is fire.
0: Adam 221.
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1: This is our co-responder. Can look at that call from Maria again.
0: So far.
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0: Adam 225.
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0: Jupiter, you were asking for a call responder for that 907, correct?
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0: I copy.
2: Charles, you can send it to me.
0: Summer, thank you. And that's going to be 423-20, call 80, unit 29.

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0: Bravo 45, thank you.
1: 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Edward 383, flight 20.
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0: 7371, 29 negative, 2 leads up from 24, Mazda CX-50, out of Youngtown. 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
0: 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We can forward it.
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1: Uh-huh.
0: You'll be on Citrus and Indian School with out of Arizona, Charles 2 Adam, 3 William 7, for stop sign.

0: 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Do you know what color the Lexus is that she's supposedly driving?
1: I believe silver. Yeah, silver.
0: Thank you.

0: Also just advising it's a four-door Lexus LS. 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
1: Sure, 450.

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1: 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So talking to one of the farmers out here, he said he used 387 for anybody else that's coming up.
0: Ten four. I'm 232 and 233. Copy.
1: 233. Copy. We're getting off on Williamsburg right now.

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0: I'm able to run a partial bend by you, 1050.
1: 1050, please. Bravo 378, copy traffic. Bravo 378, go ahead.
2: El Mirage and Grover's with Arizona 958, George, David, Sam, proceed.
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1: Can you send me a 670 and 222 beat and add Adams 22 on it?
0: 403031 South 68th Avenue.

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1: Adam 341, go ahead.
0: We're going to be on the 162nd lane with Arizona Zebra Tom Adam 1 X-ray 5 for 28 sound.

0: 9 negative. See, that's a 13 Hyundai Accent out of Surprise. That is 28 Sam.
1: Adam 233, myself and Adam 232 in the area of Northern and 387 Adam.

0: 351.
1: Copy the 410, Sam. I'll try it by 21 first.
0: 10-4.
2: Adam 223.
0: Adam 223.
2: Can you place me back on that 247, please?

0: 2:30, I'm just seeing the intersection. We can call Glendale and ask if they have an updated location.
1: 10-4, stand up coordinates.

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1: 230.
0: Can I show you advise on calls holding, please?
1: Careful.
0: Thank you.

0: Lindell PD said the last ping was at 1500 hours. They're going to check for an updated location if it's available.
1: 10-4, thank you. All three units are in the area and we split up different directions.
0: 10-4.

0: 9341.
1: Can you write a 29 on Felicia? I'm having trouble on my end for some reason.
0: 10-4.

0: 378.
1: Bravo 378.
0: I apologize. I didn't catch 341 last traffic. Is he code 4?
1: He's on a traffic stop. 341, are you code 4?
2: Yeah, 10-4. If he wants to roll by, I'll probably need help here soon.
1: 378, copy.
0: Negative, I have a lot of traffic. Can you 10-9?
1: 341 said if you want to roll by, he'll probably need help soon.
0: Yeah, 10-4. We're finishing up on the stop. We'll be 17 that way shortly.
1: 10-4.

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1: Hello.
0: Felicia is 29 negative, 27 Sam.

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1: Bravo 378.
0: We just cleared from our stop. Can you add us to 341 Charlie Show 17?
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0: Arizona, Mary 8, Adam 5, Tom X-ray.
1: Ready, 29-2A, 2013, Volkswagen Tiguan out of Avondale. Valid to a James Rodriguez.

0: well, for tent purposes on that vehicle. It's going to be maybe a quarter mile east of 411th Avenue on Northern. Looks pretty damaged. It's got bullet holes in it, windows busted out, stuff like that.
1: I copy. You found the vehicle east of 411th on Northern. I copy. 32-233, copy.
0: 230, is that Volkswagen, not the record?
1: 10-4.
2: I'm typically tired, cop.
1: Glenda advised they're going to call T-Mobile for an updated ping, but the most recent one is showing the coordinates 395th and Northern on the southwest corner.
0: Thank you.
1: You're welcome.

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0: 10-4.

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0: Thank you. Okay.
1: G30,
0: go ahead.
2: Last four on the van is 9165.

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2: Adam 231.
1: Adam 231.
2: EV, Telos, 23.

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0: You can send me that 693 Robert, 31B, please, by 21.
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0: 341.
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0: Just checking your cell code for.
1: I am, thank you.

0: 1334.
1: Yes, ma'am. Can we roll 21, please? It's going straight to not connected.

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1: Adam 235.
0: RO, I just spoke with him by 21, said he's going to make his way out here. He also said there should be a cross-reference event on April 7th. That should have been a car fire originally put out to Goodyear and Goodyear Fire and us.
1: 10-4.

0: Lincoln 220.
1: Lincoln 220.
0: Good evening, ma'am. 10-8 on West. Can you show me 200 for briefing?
1: 10-4. Good evening.

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1: 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Could you turn on, please?
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0: Can I show you a 5-cent call folding?
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0: P16 North Mansfield Drive. 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

0: The emergency traffic will be on the West Side District 2225B for 962 at 12601 West Bethany Home Road, 12601 West Bethany Home Road for 962. All units respond and acknowledge on 200. All others cleared 1643.
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3: Edward 283, I'm going to be extended from Sunderland Valley Parkway in Thomas.
2: 10-4.
4: Five 32. Yeah, I need a hot traffic in District 2.
2: 532, I copy. It looks like the subject's father is, or mother is the one calling in. Son was rear-ended at 126th Avenue in Bethany Home in a gold Lexus. The other vehicle is a white BMW.

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0: Adam 223, I think you have lots of wind. Can you turn in?
1: Sorry about that, man. Can you copy an additional Arizona 28?
0: 10-4.
1: 4 Sam Adam, 9 Charles Archer.
0: 9-2-2004,
1: Alexis, ES, out of Butchfield Park, Ballard. 10-4, thank you.
0: You're welcome. 10-4.

0: Spangler 283.
1: Spangler 283.
0: Yes, ma'am. I accidentally fire trained myself, but I'm still about 30 minutes out. Can we see, are they going to need additional units, or do they want me to just stay for X-ray?
2: Edward 283,
0: I copy. Thank you.
1: I copy. Thanks, guys.

0: Edward 23. I could try giving one of them to 21 if you need.
1: Thank you. I need a code 20 for 230. I appreciate that.
0: Damn.
2: 230.
1: Lincoln 230, code 20.
0: 2087, show me that 200 for briefing, please.
1: 74, Adam 230.
2: Can you start a, or open up a 917 for that Volkswagen? Yeah, go ahead and start it, so.
1: 74.
2: Yeah, 233 is going to be on that 917.
1: Adam 235.
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1: I'm sorry, sí,
0: Secretary,
1: I copied you on your way to circulate the area. What was the location?
0: The last one, team.
1: I copy.
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1: Can you clear me as 4 and add me on that 902? And it might be an add Adams on 22 on it as well.
2: 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T21 and T22 is 11008 South 35th Avenue. 21.